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All night fire alarm. Zone 18 basement smoke detector activation. The Greenberg residence. 18 Gibbons Lane between Academy Street and the dead end. 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
1: Take that.
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0: just myself, Mitch, and Chris going down to North Highlands. Is able to go down or not yet?
1: Yeah, not yet.
2: Anyone at

0: 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Respond priority 1, automatic medical arm. Callback reporting a 52-year-old male fallen with a head injury at the Hoos residence. 1616 Alton Place, cross streets of Church Street and Bartell Place. They should be located in apartment number 2. Repeating to Millbrook, respond priority 1, automatic medical alert. 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
1: That's 911 for Henry. Changing given lane.

0: We did not hear you call out responding. Responding and on the scene at 2018,
1: 1438.
0: Millbrook 4972, you're responding at 2018,
1: 1438. One of that opposed at
2: TNT. Scramble's on here. 2018, 1436.

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0: Yeah, I want to end in 123 ladder 1 tower 2. Fire down and no smoke or fire seen. Rick Van Winkle up on 10 Rinaldi Boulevard, crosses Street and Long Street. 123 ladder 1 tower 2. Fire alarm sound. No smoke or fire seen. Rick Van Winkle Apartments, 10 Boulevard, crosses Main Street, Long Street. That was 2104.
1: Two and two.
0: 2 and 2, 2104.

0: Downtown, just bottom. Downtown, fine, 2105. Car 10.
1: Our caller also stated there's a slight smell of natural gas.
0: 10-4. What was the caller's location again?
1: He's going to be security. Fire panel is going off. No exact location. Also, car 10, nothing from the alarm company.
0: 10-5, there's nothing showing it.
1: 10-5, nothing showing. 21-6.
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1: Now we got zero reset. 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

0: 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Please in the area.
1: 10-4, thank you.

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I put all units on it. 2119.

0: Diamond City.
1: 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If anyone calls on the RIP, they will still see the warning devices. We are.
2: Receive 410. 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

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Time 21:47.

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0: 11, engine 1, EMS, respond priority 1, 20-year-old female, possible stroke with slurred speech, 10, Suncrest Court, apartment 3, the Suncrest Court apartments, cross street of the dead end and south. Repeating city 901 to engine 1, city EMS, respond priority 1, 27-year-old female, possible slurred speech, Sunset Court apartment 10, Suncrest Court 3, cross streets of the dead end, south end. Time now, 22.
1: Two and two, 10-9, 209.

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1, City Med, 33, 53 Old Street, diabetic issue, 13 North Street, Apartment 2, from 35th Street and Southwest Street. Meeting City 911, City EMS, from 33, 53, female diabetic issue, 35th Way Street, Apartment 2, from Maple Street, Southwest Street, time 22:33. North White Street, 2032.

EMS respond, Hot Dog Fire District, charge for 63-year-old female. Hyde Park Heights Department, 1270 Sparkle Street, Green Lantern Lane, Pinewoods Road, Department 1, C is in 4. Repeating to Hyde Park EMS, we saw Hyde Park Fire District, Friday 4, for a 63-year-old female, soon as ill, there's a possible domestic. We're going to use the stage, please be dispatched. Hyde Park Heights Department, 1270 Sparkle Street, Department 1, C is in 4. 236-1436.

0: 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Medic 1 in route to High Park from High Park.
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Dispatcher's I-1 to LaGrange. 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Repeating to LaGrange. 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

747-79 on the scene at 2248 14th.

That's Sawatin Akazak respond for a report of a large woods fire in the area of 1414 Scottsy Road, cross streets Armina Drive and the dead end. The advised calling party was calling from number 24 Bel Air Lane. Stated it's in the area of the woods, possibly in the rear of the address. Repeating to Nakasak, respond for a large woods fire in the area of 14 Scottsy Road. Calling party was calling from 24 Bel Air Lane, stated in the area of the woods, in the rear of the residence at 2256 1430.

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1: That's Southwest in Akasak. Are you responding?

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Dispatch is now on to City Beacon respond on a fire alarm. A Zone 4, Apartment 28, Season Charlie, rear top left smoke detector activation. The Ackerman Realty, 26 Ackerman Street between Davis Street and Skagit Avenue. Repeating to City Beacon, respond for automatic fire alarm. Zone 4, Apartment 28, Season Charlie, rear top left smoke detector activation. Ackerman Realty, 26 Ackerman Street, 23-03-1436.

0: Sour to NACSAC Second Dispatch, remaining equipment to respond for report of a large woods fire. Number 1414 Scottsy Road, cross streets of Mina Drive and the Dead End. Repeating to NACSAC Second Dispatch, remaining equipment to respond. Report of a large woods fire, 1414 Scottsy Road. 2304
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1: Might be in off of Losi, the road back there. I'm going to go pop my look.
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0: Continuing to disavow. 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
0: 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Fishwire.
1: Burning back in sack, man. 4531. Fallout responding to 3D.
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3: One cup.
1: No. Right behind.
0: Medic 1, you're responding. Other unit, repeat your identifier, responding to Hack 6.
3: Petersonville, 4031, responding to Hack 6, per the Hack 6 command.
4: Petersonville, 4531, responding 23,
3: 29, 14, 30. 4739, arriving faster.
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Nearest cross street is Brothers Road. 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

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Only. 62 winch. 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

47, 67, 47, 78. You're on the scene. Is there 100 hours, 1438?

3215, I'm medic 1, here I'm

that's what I want to see if you can fire respond. One person stuck in an elevator, Forestal Heights Apartments, number 1 Forestal Heights, cross street of Walcott Avenue, dead end. Supposed to be on the ground floor. Repeating to City Beacon Fire Respond, one person stuck in an elevator. Forestal Heights Apartments, 1 Forestal Heights, reported to be on the ground floor at 010514.

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1: One odd center, let's know that our City Beacon moving to service.
0: 10-4 City Beacon Command, one oxygen removed from the elevator. 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

3 3 3 3 3 3 3 3 3 3 3 3 3 3 3 3 3 3 3 3 3 3 3 3 3 3 3 3 3 3 3 3 3 3 3 3 3 3 3 3 3 3 3 3 3 3 3 3 3 3 3 3 3 3 3 3 3 3 3 3 3 3 3 3 3 3 3 3 3 3 3 3 3 3 3 3 3 3 3 3 3 3 3 3 3 3 3 3 3 3 3 3 3 3 3 3 3 3 3 3 3 3 3 3 3 3 3 3 3 3 3 3 3 3 3 3 3 3 3 3 3 3 3 3 3 3 3 3 3 3 3 3 3 3 3 3 3 3 3 3 3 3 3 3 3 3 3 3 3 3 3 3 3 3 3 3 3 3 3 3 3 3 3 3 3 3 3 3 3 3 3 3 3 3 3 3 3 3 3 3 3 3 3 3 3 3 3 3 3

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Respond. Oh, fire alarm. Zone 4, apartment 28, Susan Charlie. Rear top left smoke detector activation. 26 Ackerman Street between Davis Street and Skank Avenue. Repeating to City Beacon. Respond. Oh, fire alarm. Zone 4, apartment 28, Susan Charlie. Rear top left smoke detector activation. 26 Ackerman Street. 0-28, 14, 3.

1336, 1336, 1336, 1336, 1336, 1336, 1336, 1336, 1336, 1336, 1336, 1336, 1336, 1336, 1336, 1336, 1336, 1336, 1336, 1336, 1336, 1336, 1336, 1336, 1336, 1336, 1336, 1336, 1336, 1336, 1336, 1336, 1336, 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

copy, leave me a 6 6 6 6 6 6 6 6 6 6 6 6 6 6 6 6 6 6 6 6 6 6 6 6 6 6 6 6 6 6 6 6 6 6 6 6 6 6 6 6 6 6 6 6 6 6 6 6 6 6 6 6 6 6 6 6 6 6 6 6 6 6 6 6 6 6 6 6 6 6 6 6 6 6 6 6 6 6 6 6 6 6 6 6 6 6 6 6 6 6 6 6 6 6 6 6 6 6 6 6 6 6 6 6 6 6 6 6 6 6 6 6 6 6 6 6 6 6 6 6 6 6 6 6 6 6 6 6 6 6 6 6 6 6 6 6 6 6 6 6 6 6 6 6 6 6 6 6 6 6 6 6 6 6 6 6 6 6 6 6 6 6 6 6 6 6 6 6 6 6 6 6 6 6 6 6 6 6 6 6 6 6 6 6 6

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to Arlington, second EMS calling district headquarters, area 3214, Arlington, medic 2, party 4. 48-year-old female abdominal pain, Cherry Hill Apartments 27-06 Cherry Hill Drive off of Dutchess Turnpike. 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

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In the circle at Hudson Garden Apartment, 20 Hudson Avenue. Female chest pain after falls. Time now is 2:24.

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That's the Skyline Town Dog Medic. 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

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Phoenix Town Dog Medic, one response. Station 1 Area Priority 4. 72-year-old male fallen with a shoulder injury. 490-490 Chestnut Ridge Road. At 0530-14.

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Repeat to LaGrange, respond, call station Terrier, priority 2, 90-year-old female abdominal pain, number 6 Mountain View Drive, 0533-1450.

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0: 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Area 440 Hamilton Street. 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
1: Ambulance 1-3, updated at in the area of 161 Avenue. PD still on the scene.

everything. The Grand Orbit, 140 Main Street, 304 Boy. Repeating, on Friday, too. All females with difficulty breathing. The Grand at Riverside, 140 Main Street, room 304 B as in Boy. It can be South Ferry Street, South Bridge Street, 703.

just on to Union Vale Station 1 area automatic fire alarm, smoke detector, Highland, A's and Adam 4, unit 211, smoke detector, Fountains of Millbrook, 789 Flint Road, crossroads of Gifford Road and Canby Road. Repeating to Union Vale Station 1 area automatic fire alarm, smoke detector, Highland, A4, unit 211, smoke detector, Fountains of Millbrook, 789 Flint Road, 0740, 1448.

0: 34, 67-year-old male back name, 28 Reggie Drive, across Stanley Lane, Dara Lane, repeating.
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Station 2 area 6362 to respond. Power line on the roadway in area 4, Windmill Road, cross Cream Street, Wagmill Road. Repeating to Roosevelt, station 2 area equipment, power line on the roadway, 4, Windmill Road, 0758, 1443.

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Second dispatch. 4 Windmill Road. 08 03 1443.

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0: 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It appears to be a cable line, but it's right down across the road. Cars keep running over it.
1: Seems to be cable. 0804.

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0: 52. 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

On to Hyde Park and Hyde Park EMS, priority for female lift assist and eval requested at Stone Ledge Apartments, 21 Farm Lane, Crossroads of Apple Tree Drive. 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

0: Roosevelt Landing, Castle. That's the next.
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Repeating to Fort Grand Station 2 Area, Priority 4, 86-year-old male, abdominal pain, 59 Ridgeline Drive, 08-20, 1443.

0: to Canadover EMS over 52 Area Prairie for a 30-year-old female pregnant feeling weak and vomiting. 55 Sasso Lane, cross street of Wingdale Village Court, repeating to Canadover EMS Dover Station 2 area, priority 4, 30-year-old female, pregnant, feeling weak, and vomiting, at 55 Sasso Lane, 0823, what's your name?
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1: That's on 2, roundabout. 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Everything is okay. I'm on reason.
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2: Lockdown 2, Rombauer, Cranberry, 0928.

0: westbound to Rombaugh Station 1 area, traffic go EMS, responder 33, two car auto accident, subject with a head injury.
1: 935-1443.
0: Still be in the area of Route 9 southbound and Interstate 84. Repeating to Rombaugh Station 1 area, Antenna Fish Go EMS, Priority 3, two car auto accident with a head injury. This will be in the area of 537 Route 9 at 0935-1448. Rombaugh 5213, you're responding at 0935-1448.

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2: Westbound, two round out to service, 1010, 4248.

0: 39 MS 31, Dairy Street, South Cherry Street, reported held down, covered in blood, unknown status, repeating shit. City MS 31, Dairy Main Street, South Cherry Street, reported a female covered in blood, unknown status,
1: Sucks on to Fairview and Empress Purdy, 2 6-year-old male with a head injury from a past occurred fall. 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Repeating to Fairview and Empress Purdy, 2 6-year-old male, head injury from a past occurred fall. 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

dispatched someone to Pleasant Valley Medic, Pleasant Valley Station 1, area, priority 2, 13-year-old female, space seizure. Yeah, Bothy's Assault Point Center, 25 Bothy's Road, crushing Assault Point Turnpike. Repeating to Pleasant Valley Medic, Pleasant Valley Station 1, area, priority 2, 13-year-old female in a seizure. At Bothy's Assault Point Center, 25 Bothy's Road, per DC-75 on scene, use the front door at 1028, 1448. Pleasant Valley 5655, you're responding 1028, 1448.

9-1 to City MS for in front of Lodge 140 North Hamilton Street, cross of Parker Avenue for a female Hispanic episode requesting transport to hospital. Repeating to City MS for the pods 140 North Hamilton Street, 5th Street and Parker Avenue for a female manic episode on 10:30.

Southbound 2, Tenneth over EMS, Silver Station 2, Air Prairie 3, 80-year-old male, possible diabetic problem. 56 Sasso Lane, cross it up, Wingdale Village Court. Repeating to Tenneth over EMS, Silver Station 2 area, Priority 3, 80-year-old male, possible diabetic problem, 56 Sasso Lane, 1032, 1438.

0: hospital.
1: 6971, arrive at the hospital at 1033, 1443.
2: 9 a.m. for 72, same traffic.
1: 1033.

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1: Pleasant Valley Medic County, my apologies.
0: Correct, Pleasant Valley Medic 1 on scene at 1035, 1448.

0: 1-2, Town of Dover EMS, affecting Metropolitan District, station 1 area. Town of Meeting, Medic 1, that's just ambulance 1, that's fly car 1, respond. Priority 1, 91-year-old female, difficulty breathing, feeling ill, 1 Emerson Place, across the Maple Lane.
1: 642,
0: ALS,
1: Town of Dover
0: EMS, affecting Metropolitan District, station 1 area. Town of Armenia EMS. Such as ambulance 1 and fly car 1, priority 1, 94-year-old female, difficulty breathing, feeling ill, 1 Emerson Place, by Dover Medic 1's out on a previous, 1043, 1443.
2: Such 1 responding to Dover from Charles Street to the Valley.
0: Fly car 1, you're responding to the Valley, 1044.
1: Southbound to Arlington Station 4 area 3214 Arlington Medic 1 Second Call Need District. Priority 1, 72-year-old female, difficulty breathing, Castle Court Housing, 386 Van Wagner Road, crushed to Cornbeck Road, Duchess Rail Trail. Repeating to Arlington, Station 4 area, Arlington Medic. Priority 1, 72-year-old female, difficulty breathing, Castle Court Housing, 386 Van Wagner Road, apartment 115. Be advised, Arlington Medic 2 is out on a previous, 1044, 1448.
0: Yeah, you're off the medic one from.

0: contact on to Rhinebeck, Second Colony District, Rhinecliff, and Duchess Medic 1. Priority 3, elderly female fallen with a knee injury. Terraces at Brookmead, 54 Brookmead Drive, crushed up Mountain Laurel Lane. Repeating to Rhinebeck, Second Colony District, Rhinecliff, Duchess Medic 1. Priority 3, elderly female fallen with a knee injury. Terraces at Brookmead, 54 Brookmead Drive, please be located in room 215 at 1046, 1448.
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1: Southbound to Red Hook and Empress, priority 4, 88-year-old male, general weakness, 15 Maysland Road, cross streets of Linden Avenue. Repeating to Red Hook and Empress, priority 4, 88-year-old male, general weakness, 15 Maysland Road, 104-1438.

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0: 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Courtroom, Skipton Town Court, 17 Tucker Drive, Frost Van Wagner Road, Burnett Boulevard. Repeating to Arlington Headquarters Area, 30 MS Colon District, Empress. 34, 45-year-old female, feeling ill. In the courtroom, Skipton Town Court, 17 Tucker Drive, Arlington Medic 102 out on previous, 1111 14 please.
1: 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Priority 2, 47-year-old male unconscious, unknown breathing status, 4 Narcan administered. 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City of Begin coverage area. 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
1: That's on to Red Hook, second dispatch, priority 488, Command General, weakness. 15 Maysland Road crosses up Linden Avenue. Repeating to Red Hook, second dispatch, priority 488-year-old male with general weakness, 15 Maysland Road, 11-12-4248. The Beacon Medic, when you're responding, 11-12-4248.

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1: Station 4, area 3971, 34, 83-year-old male. What's this? 518 Van Wyck Lake Road, across from West Coast Road in Dallas Lane. Repeating to East Fishkill, Station 4, area 34, 83-year-old male. What's this? 518 Van Wyck Lake Road, 1118, 1443.

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1: Be advised by a person that's familiar with the scene, and they are requesting that we call you and ask for a lifting assistance at this time.
2: Millbrook, priority 1, 67-year-old male, fallen 15 feet off a ladder. 21 Johnson Lane, crossing of Breeze Hill. Repeating to Millbrook Rescue. Priority 1, 67-year-old male, fallen 15 feet off of a ladder. 21 Johnson Lane. At 1122, 1448.
0: 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Repeating to East Fishkill, Manpower is requested to assist 3971, currently en route. We lift assist at 518 Van Wyck Lake Road. 1123, 1443.

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0: You, can you put a medevac on standby?
1: Requesting medevac on standby. Where are you on the landing zone?
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0: 9-1-3 Romania, second missed call. Dutch Stables 1, Dutch Flycar 1, Town Northeast Medic 1. Priority 1, 79-year-old female, unresponsive, patient is breathing. 34 Woodlands Road, cross of Green Road. Repeating to kind of a medium EMS. Dutch's Ambulance 1, Dutch's Flycar 1, Town Northeast Medic 1. Priority 1, 79-year-old female, unresponsive, patient is breathing. 34 Woodlands Road, kind of a medium Medic 1's out on the previous. 1126, 1443.
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0: TSP 55. Ambulance 1, you're responding TSP 55, 1126, 1443.
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0: Fly Car 1, you're responding from Charles Street at 1127.
2: Medic 1, you could cancel the Dutchess unit. Can you also have the Armenia, Armenia fire respond for lift assistance?
0: Dutchess units, manpower to the scene, 1127. 912, Dutchess, Flycar 1.
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Unresponsive, patient is breathing. 34 Woodlands Road, cross Green Road, APD 2 Aminia. Manpower is requested to assist Town Northeast Medic 1, currently en route for a 79-year-old female. 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
1: 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They are available and willing to accept.

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2: 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We'll have Millbrook fire here set the landing zone. Contact further.
1: Received landing zone at the location. Requesting Millbrook fire for the scene at 1133.

Southbound 12 Millbrook, respond to assist with a landing zone at 21 Johnson Lane, cross street of Breeze Hill. Repeating to Millbrook, respond to assist with a landing zone. 4971's operating at a 6-7-year-old male fallen 15 feet off of a ladder at 21 Johnson Lane. 135-4238.

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1: 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I do have the landing zone set up with my, working on 2 vehicles.
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1: 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Repeating to Stanford, automatic fire alarm, the basement, the Gardner residence, 100 Shelley Hill Road, 1148, 1448.

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0: Millbrook, second EMS call in the district, Empress, Dutchess Ambulance 1, Dutchess Fly Car 1, priority 1 for a 20-year-old male, vomiting, allergic reaction to medication. Cardinal Hayes, St. Clair Building, 84 St. Joseph's Drive. St. Joseph's Drive West, repeating to Millbrook, second EMS call in the district, Empress, Dutchess Ambulance 1, Dutchess Fly Car 1, priority 1 for a 20-year-old male, vomiting, allergic reaction to medication. Cardinal Hayes, St. Clair Building, 84 St. Joseph's Drive East, 4979 is out on the previous, 1153, 1443.
1: Dutchess
0: Ambulance 1
1: is responding from 343
2: and 22.
0: Responding 3. 1153,
2: 1443. Dutchess Ambulance 2, Tampa, are you responding?

712 Stanford, second dispatch, automatic fire alarm, basement activation at the Gardner residence, 100 Shelley Hill Road, crushes of Holman Road and Bullhead Road. Repeating to Stanford, second dispatch, automatic fire alarm, basement activation, the Gardner residence, 100 Shelley Hill Road, 1154, 4238.

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1: Unfortunately, that LZ is going to be a little bit too tight for us. We're looking at maybe trying to land in one of the neighbor's yards here. 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

that sound on to Neil Brook. 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Empress and Dustmedic 1. Priority 1, 6-year-old female, semi-alert, low O2 stat. Cardinal Hayes School, 3374 Franklin Avenue, cross streets of Sharon Turnpike and Millbrook Hollow Lane. Repeating to Millbrook. Empress. Duchess Medic 1. Priority 1, 6-year-old female, semi-alert, low O2 sat, Cardinal Hayes School, 3374 Franklin Avenue, page to be located in classroom number 3. Be advised, 49, 79, 11, and 72 are out on previous at 11:57, 14:48.

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2: Responding. 261 is going to be responding to Millbrook Cardinal Hayes from the city with a 30-minute ETA.
1: Arms Medic 2, you're responding. Judges Medic 1, you're responding. 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Judges Medic 1, what's your ETA to the scene? Medic 1, that radio is unreadable.
0: Cessna 12 Millbrook, second dispatch, your ambulance to respond. Priority 1, 20-year-old male.
1: Cessna 1, allergic
0: reaction to medication. Cardinal Hayes, St. Clair Building. 84 St. Joseph's Drive East. Also St. Joseph's Drive West. 322 Millbrook, second dispatch, your ambulance to respond. Priority 1, 20-year-old male vomiting, allergic reaction to medication. Cardinal Hayes, St. Clair Building. 84 St. Joseph's Drive East. 4979 is out on a previous. 1159, 1443.
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Downtown to Stanford, Stanford, Stanford, Stanford, Stanford, Stanford, Stanford, Stanford, Stanford, Stanford, Stanford, Stanford, Stanford, Stanford, Stanford, Stanford, Stanford, Stanford, 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Stanford, Stanford, Stanford, Stanford, Stanford, Stanford, Stanford, Stanford, Stanford, Stanford, Stanford, Stanford, Stanford, Stanford, Stanford, Stanford, Stan

Third Dispatch, 4972 to respond. Second call in the district, priority one. A 20-year-old male vomiting, allergic reaction to medication. Cardinal Hayes, St. Clair Building, 84 St. Joseph's Drive East, across from St. Joseph's Drive West. Repeating to Millbrook, third dispatch, ambulance to respond. Priority one for a 20-year-old male vomiting, allergic reaction to medication. Cardinal Hayes, St. Clair Building, 84 St. Joseph's Drive East, 4979, is out on a previous, 1205-1443. Ambulance 1, you're on the scene at 1205. You also have medic coming from Pacific Gibson.

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I thought you were. Negative. 1209.

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0: 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Repeating to LaGrange, station 1 area, priority 1, 41-year-old male passed out, now conscious of labored breathing. This will be in the backyard of 175 Mountain Road, 1213, porch 48.
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0: 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One person head pain. This will be on Jefferson Street off of Church Street.
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0: 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I'm priority 3 from auto accident. 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

0: back in service. 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

Over 4979 responding, 1327. Cola reports this is going to be the rec building. We don't have a rec building. 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
1: 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One, you're going to be on the block, so we'll put you on engine 2 at 1330.

0: copy. Yeah,
1: 1335. Dodge 712, City of Beacon EMS, second call in the coverage area, ambulance, Duchess Medic 1, City of Beacon, Fire District, Priority 2, 44-year-old male with cardiac issue. An inmate at Fishkill Correctional 259 Road crushed the road as in place. Repeating to City of Beacon EMS, second call in the coverage area, ambulance, Duchess Medic 1. City of Beacon Fire District, Priority 2, 44-year-old male with a cardiac issue. This will be an inmate at Fishkill Correctional 259 Matawan Road. Potentially located in the RMU. Be advised, City of Beacon Medic 1 is out on the previous. 1336, 4248.

0: 5142, you're out of Vassal 1330 Import complete. Multiple units, Dutchess Medic 1, I copy that you're responding from Taconic and 55. Other units, repeat.
1: Medic 2, we're out in the hospital, 1337. My wife is around from 3213. Her command is back in service, 1337, 1443.

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2: City Beacon Medic 1, you're responding. 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

0: Cessna 12 Dutchess Flycar 1, responding to the city of Poughkeepsie. Was this an ambulance on the scene of a overdose?
1: We're going to 4739, you're in service
0: 13. Area of Cannon Street and South Hamilton Street. Repeating to Dutchess Flycar 1, responding to the city of Poughkeepsie Mutual Aid. Ambulance is on the scene of a male that's overdosed. The intersection of Cannon Street and South Hamilton Street. 1341, 1443.

0: One, that's a flag tower going to the city from Charles Street. And
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Report to subject trapped in vehicle 3346.

0: One car motor vehicle accident, one car rolled over, subject to traffic, area of Red Hook Diner, 7329 South Broadway, across from Colburn Drive and Metzger Road, repeating to Red Hook. Second dispatch, all equipment to respond, priority one, 32 car auto accident, one vehicle rolled over, two subjects trapped, area of Red Hook Diner, 7329 South Broadway, 1349-1443. FedEx 74 on the scene, 1349.
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2: 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Repeating to Hyde Park, automatic fire alarm, zone 45, banquet hall closet, received 7 times at Capola's Restaurant, 4167 Albany Post Road, 1350-4248.
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0: 4171, 4172. Clear the previous call, they are responding. Are you responding as well?
5: Closer.
0: Where are you responding from?
1: That's 912 Redo Command.
0: Sorry,
1: 3 3 3 3 3 3 3 3 3 3 3 3 3 3 3 3 3 3 3 3 3 3 3 3 3 3 3 3 3 3 3 3 3 3 3 3 3 3 3 3 3 3 3 3 3 3 3 3 3 3 3 3 3 3 3 3 3 3 3 3 3 3 3 3 3 3 3 3 3 3 3 3 3 3 3 3 3 3 3 3 3 3 3 3 3 3 3 3 3 3 3 3 3 3 3 3 3 3 3 3 3 3 3 3 3 3 3 3 3 3 3 3 3 3 3 3 3 3 3 3 3 3 3 3 3 3 3 3 3 3 3 3 3 3 3 3 3 3 3 3 3 3 3 3 3 3 3 3 3 3 3 3 3 3 3 3 3 3 3 3 3 3 3 3 3 3 3 3 3 3 3 3 3 3 3 3 3 3 3 3 3 3 3 3

0: 12-9,
1: fire out clear. 9, fire out clean, 1353.
2: Major 1 to 9, Major 1 is 10-8.

0: southbound to Millbrook and Empress. Second call on the district priority four, 76-year-old female abdominal pain, the Culpa residence. 4249 Route 44, crossings of Kennels Road and the Stallion Parkway. Repeating to Millbrook and Empress. Second call on the district priority four, 76-year-old female with abdominal pain at Culpa residence. 4249 Route 44. Be advised, 4979 is out on the previous. 1355 4248.
1: One, two, four, 4321. Test fire one.
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0: It's 912 Arlington Station, 3 Area 32-1315, Empress, Dutchess Ambulance 1, Priority 3, vehicle into a utility pole, intersection of Vassar Road and J Road, repeating to Arlington, 30 MS Coleman District, Station 3 Area 32-15, Station 5, Dutchess Ambulance 1 and Empress. Priority 3, vehicle into a utility pole, unknown injuries, in the area of Vassar Road and J Road, Arlington Medic 1 and 2, out on previous, 1356, 1443.
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2: On scene, it's going to be one car into a pole. The pole is cut in half. You want to get Central Hudson on the road.
1: You're on the scene. Utility pole in half. Central Hudson's already been notified. 1358.

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2: High Park 45 responding.

cancel your response into Arlington and reroute to 4249 Route 44 in Millbrook for a 76-year-old female abdominal pain.

southbound on 2 Millbrook. Second call in the E District. Second dispatch for 4972, Dutch ambulance 1, rerouted from a previous priority 4, 76-year-old female with abdominal pain, Culpa residence, 4249, Route 44, cross street of Kennels Road and the Stallion Parkway. Repeating to Millbrook, second dispatch, second call in the E District, Dutch ambulance 1, priority 4, 76-year-old female abdominal pain, Culpa residence, 4249, Route 44, at 1401, 1448.

0: to Red Hook. Fire police requested of the scene to shut down intersection of Route 9 and Firehouse Lane. Units are operating in a rollover auto accident in the area of Red Hook Diner. Repeating to Red Hook, fire police requested the scene to shut down the road, Route 9 and Firehouse Lane. Units are on the scene in the area of Red Hook Diner dealing with a motor vehicle accident. 1402-1443.
1: Lieutenant, was this Duchess Medic 1 calling on scene of Fishville Correctional?

0: that's Medic One. Were you calling on scene at Fishville Correctional?
1: Negative, about a minute out.
0: Receive, you're a minute out. Subject Ambulance One, were you calling out responding?
2: Affirmative. Well, you two, that was on my helping.
0: Responding to Millbrook at 14-03-1448.

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0: 6:14. The Bradford Road is shut down in both directions between Autumn Drive and Pleasant Lane.
1: Regional. 4979 out of the hospital, 1409, 4248.
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Team has fallen. 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City of Mascardi 4, Simeon 508, Second Mascardi, across the Beachwood Avenue, and room 3 for 18. Fallen. Also,

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0: City 912, Charlie R2, respond for CO detector activation, 39 Main Street, the building, Crescent Road Street and South Street. Repeating 200, Charlie R2, respond for a CO detector activation, the rear of 39 Main Street, the Road Street and South White Street. Time out, 1431.
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1: 202.
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1: 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Repeating to you, LaGrange Station 2 area respond. This is the UCSO with traffic control in the area of 621 Freedom Plains Road. 1435-1448.
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0: Received. 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
1: LaRange 479 and 2, which call are you on scene of?
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0: 912 Rombaugh, Station 1 area, fish coming at 9. Priority 3. A two-car auto accident, a 59-year-old male, chest and neck pain. Northbound Route 9, area of Maya Cafe, 448 Route 9, across the Van Wyck Lake Road. Repeating to Rombaugh, Station 1 area, Town of Fishkill EMS, Priority 3, two-car auto accident, 59-year-old male with chest and neck pain. Area of Maya Cafe, 448 Route 9, northbound. Police are on the scene.
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0: Dodge 712 LaGrange, 4779, requested to the scene of an auto accident in the area of 621 Freedom Plains Road, crossing of Angelo Boulevard and Bishop Drive. Repeating to LaGrange, Station 2 area, 4779 to the scene, Priority 3 auto accident in the area of 621 Freedom Plains Road, 1443, 1448.
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Womack fire alarm. 36 Hill and Hollow Road, activation from the bedray and hallway smoke detector. 1533, 1464.

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Zone 2, Santa Dover EMS, Dover Station 2, Area Priority 1. 5-year-old female passed out and now conscious, not alert. She'll be at the Olivet Academic Learning Center, 298 Hutchinson Avenue, across streets of Westchester Road, Route 55. Repeating to Santa Dover EMS, Dover Station 2, Area Priority 1. 5-year-old female passed out, now conscious, not alert. Olivet Academic Learning Center, 298 Hutchinson Avenue, patient relocated on the second floor, 1552, 1448.

Dodge 9 to City and Beacon Beach Volunteer, City and Beacon EMS. Priority 1 for a 20-month-old female, difficulty breathing, is unresponsive. 331 Hudson Avenue, cross streets are Dennings Avenue and Fishkill Landing. 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Priority 1, 20-month-old female, difficulty breathing, is unresponsive. 331 Hudson Avenue, 1556, 1464.

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0: 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False. Landing at Poughkeepsie 251 Boardman Road, cross streets of Spectacle Road and 8th Circle. Repeating to Arlington Station 3, Area Arlington Medic, Priority 4, 96-year-old female fallen. Landing at Poughkeepsie 251 Boardman Road, patiently located in the common area of the memory care unit, 1610-1448.
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2: That's on the Milan Station 3 area for combo seal and smoke alarm sounding. 845 Cold Spring Road.
1: Oh, you're in spotting 1610-4248.
2: Repeating to Milan Station 3 area for a combo CO and smoke alarm that's sounding. 845 Cold Spring Road at 1610-1464.

Roger, 3213 on the scene, 1615, 1454. 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

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Repeating to Milan 2nd Dispatch Station 3 area for CO and smoke alarm that's sounding 845 Cold Spring Road, 1617, 1464.

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0: 4813 and 31, you're responding at 1618. Per the caller, both alarms are beeping. She opened the doors and windows, and then most of them stopped.
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1: 3214, 1639. There's 11 response, 1639. Arlington unit, the caller states it's behind the old K mark.

0: still I was in the area investigating.
1: So far, 0 degrees. Here's the alarm malfunction. 31's going to be back in service.
2: 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We're going to reset 141-14.

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Pre-major Millerton, home McFarland, Simpson residence, 70 Bryan Farm Lane. Activation comes the second floor smoke detector, 1643-1464.

2 area automatic firearm, Duchess ARC, 71 Hillcrest Drive between Valley View Drive, Sunny Knoll Drive. Heading to LaGrange, automatic fire alarm, Duchess ARC, 71 Hillcrest Drive, 1548, 1428. Thank you.

Burton, second dispatch, I'm at fire alarm, Simpson residence 70, Bryan Farm Lane, off of Route 83. Repeating to Millerton, second dispatch, I'm at fire alarm, Simpson residence 70, Bryan Farm Lane. Activation from the second floor smoke detector, 1649, 1464.

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0: southbound, Delaware 10-51-31. 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

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I park EMS, priority 1, 65-year-old female, difficulty breathing, 64 Cromelbo Road, between Maddox Drive, Cardinal Road. Repeating to Roosevelt, I park EMS, priority 1, 65-year-old female, difficulty breathing, 64 Cromelbo Road. 1658, 1428.

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0: Rogers, I went to Pleasant Valley Medic 1, Station 1 area. Priority 2, 33-year-old female with a migraine, Callahan residence, 119 Rossway Road, Cross Ranger, Albrecht Lane, and Maston Road. Repeating to Pleasant Valley Medic, Pleasant Valley Station 1 area. Priority 2, 33-year-old female with a migraine, possible vomiting, Callahan residence, 119 Rossway Road, 1701 1464.
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1: 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I'm at fire alarm. 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
1: 21-87, your mental status is vomiting. 142 Montgomery Street, Crouchridge, Old Post Road, Nasser Drive. APH at Rhinebeck, Empress. Party 1, 87-year-old male, altered mental status, also vomiting. 142 Montgomery Street, 1703, 1464. Senior responding, 1703, 1464.
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Zero and engine two, City of Miss Priority 1, 29-year-old male coughing up blood, healthy breathing. 59 Main Street between White and Pershing Avenue, apartment number 1. Repeating engine 2, City of Miss Priority 29-year-old male coughing up blood, slow difficulty breathing. 559 Main Street between South Kirk and North Pershing Avenue, apartment number 1.

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2: 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Party 1, 87-year-old male, altered mental status, is also vomiting. 142 Montgomery Street. 1709-1464.

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Hunting on the hillside on Burns Party 1, 42-year-old female, allergic reaction to food, Baytop Meadow Run Main Building, 88 Fox Hollow Road off Fox Run Road. 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

0: 32-year-old male, old, like, head injury, 19 South Grand Avenue, streets of Arnold Boulevard and Burke Road. Use the side of the house entrance to access to the basement there. Reading City 91, City Master Response. 2-78-year-old, along with a head injury, 198 South Grand Avenue, streets of Arnold Boulevard and Burke Road. Go to the north side of the house. 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

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Priority 4, 61-year-old male, filling yellow. 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

0: 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Repeating to LaGrange, Station 2, area automatic fire alarm, 25 Jeffrey Drive, 1748, 1428.
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0: Lunchtime to Hackensack, Town Office EMS, Priority 3 for a motor vehicle accident, female with head injury, 300 to Hackensack Road, Cross Street Route 376, be in the circle. Repeating to Hackensack, Town Office EMS, Priority 3, auto accident, female with head injury, 300 to Hackensack Road, in the circle. 1754, 1461.
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0: on a roundabout, town of Fresh Glen, that's Friday through auto accident, female feeling faint, northbound lane of Route 9 and 84. Feeding to roundabout, Fiscal EMS, Friday 3, auto accident, female feeling faint, Route 9, northbound at 84, 1801-1428.
1: Accept 5212 on the scene, 1801-1461.

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1: 5411 responding. Blues Bombers, Medic 11, you're on a scene, pulling 5411, you're responding. For the caller, she's at 2 Main Way, sees white smoke in the distance on Route 5 at 55 heading towards Poughkeepsie.

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91 engine 2, Cessna Farm priority 1, 66 here, Donald Chesbane, Corbett syllabus, 31 Corbett Street, apartment 2, cross streets of Cherry Street and Hammersley Ave. 91 engine 2, city message priority 1, 66 year old Mr. Chesbane, Corbett Hill apartments, 31 Corbett Street, apartment C2, streets of South Cherry Street and Hammersley Ave. I'm 1817.

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0: 31 to County. Did you say before, did you transmit before that this might be in the Highlands development?
1: Caller is at 2 Main Way. We saw light white smoke in the distance at Route 55. That's all we have.
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0: now in Edgewan City, Miss, from male overdose. 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
1: That's now on to Pauling 5411 and 5431. You copy direct. 54-1's on the scene. 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

0: Pleasant Valley EMS, priority 1, 71-year-old female, difficulty breathing, 2 Chereau Road between North Avenue and Wixton Road. Repeating to Pleasant Valley EMS, priority 1, 71-year-old female, difficulty breathing, 2 Chereau Road, 1843, 1823. 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
0: Responding.
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Repeating to East Fishkill, Priority 4, 87-year-old female, fallen leg pain. 76 Hillside Lake Road, 1909, 1428.

Dodge Silent. This is the Home X Fire Alarm, 28 Ackerman Street, Cross Street here, Tank Avenue and Davis Street, apartment Season Charles. Repeating to the City Beacon. Home X Fire Alarm, 28 Ackerman Street, apartment Season Charles, in the rear top left smoke detector, 1910-1454.

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Correction Party 1, 79-year-old Melanie Coherent, abnormal breathing, 15 Kinsale Court, Cross Street to Shamrock Hills Drive. 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
1: Hi, Doug.
0: Smoke investigation, Chereau and North Avenue. I imagine that's due to the drill.
1: Yeah, it's permanent. It's going to be smoke from the drill.
0: 19.8.

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0: metro is in the area, something on those. There's no pre-Highland parking lot. The only thing that's here is a black.
1: 10-4, could you reach out to the patients on this, as well as the original, to try to verify the location? We'll put you in checking for now.
0: That, 10-4.

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0: Are we good to go, Lieutenant?
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2: That just now on to 10 Wilder's ambulance. 34, 11-year-old male, swollen wrist injury. At the Wapner's Rec Park, 95 Robinson Lane, between Ralph Holt Way, Robinson Garden Drive, be on R2. Feeding to 10 Wapner's ambulance. 34, 11-year-old male, swollen wrist injury. 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

0: 31 motorcycle accident, 794 Beekman Road between Roger Lane and Whalen Drive. 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

bastard. Lobster's LS bastard 2031. Thank you.